Boogie, hoogie, hoogie, jiggle, wiggle, and dance like the roof on fire. We go drink drinks and take shots until we fall out like the roof on fire. Now, baby, get my booty naked, take off all your clothes and light the roof on fire. Tell her, baby, baby, baby, baby, baby, baby, baby, baby, baby, baby, baby, I'm on fire. I tell her, baby, baby, baby, baby, baby, baby, baby, baby, baby, baby, I'm a fireball.

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0: Opo.
1: Period. 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Pero again, goes beyond that. And speaking of going beyond, you've mentioned two projects na very specific ang mga niche nila. Halimbawa, sa academe, and ito naman isa sa politics. For the general public, meron bang offering ang Pantay?
0: Mostly po kasi youth talaga.
1: Oo.
0: But ang ina-offer po ng Pantay ay young people can always join the organization. So,
1: how?
0: Right now, ongoing po ang aming wave or season of calling for volunteer advocates.
1: Mm.
0: So, ngayon po, you can check Pantay's page. Meron pong link doon if you would want to be a volunteer advocate. Although, may cap lang po tayo to make sure na talagang youth-led pa rin po ang
1: Ano ba yung age ng youth? Kasi iba-iba per ano di ba?
0: 35. Ha? 35 po ang ina-accept
1: youth
0: po.
1: Youth pa ba yun?
0: Parang sa UN, no? Sa UN definition, youth pa yung 35.
1: Hey, no offense po. Nagulat po ako kasi, halimbawa, last time, nag-interview kami ng SK, Sangguniang Kabataan, it's until 25.
0: 24. Oo, 18 to 24 po.
1: 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So parang nung 35, parang, oo nga, nudiswerte kayo. 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Pero hanggang 35.
0: Opo,
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0: 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Mm-hmm. If you would want to be a director eventually or national convener, mm-hmm, ganyan, 30 po ang cap.
1: How long has Pantay existed?
0: Ay, 10 years na po kami. Magta-10 years na po kami sa August.
1: Oh, see,
0: so,
1: 26, diba?
0: 2016.
1: Congratulations. August!
0: Opo.
1: Di ba? Huwag kayo maniwala sa ghost month. Di po totoo yan. Promise. Ayan, that birthday ko rin yan. Diba? But kidding aside, in a span of 10 years, what do you consider your biggest achievement sa Pantay?
0: I think really, it's the expansion po of the space for hindi lang LGBTQ plus people, but also allies. Kasi it has been a gap, no? Na parang, okay, LGBTIQ plus are human rights, so it would mean ba na ang lalaban lang po doon ay LGBTIQ plus lang? Pero sa totoo niyan, kailangan natin ng mas maraming kakampi.
1: Mm-hmm.
0: So yung Pantay, it was the first space, no, started as a network of organizations. Uh-huh. Dati, yung mga network ng organizations, puro LGBTQ organizations lang.
1: Mm-hmm.
0: But Pantay opened up the space na yung iba sa mga youth sector maging parte ng movement for equality. Kaya siya, Anti-Discrimination Alliance of Youth Leaders.
1: As the national convener right now, Anna, what would be your dream project if everything and anything was possible for Pantay?
0: Ako, ang dream project ko talaga na mas mag-work with the government. Ang love letter ko po kasi talaga sa sarili, ang Rainbow Report Card. And a lot of us, even adults, would believe na if this existed and if schools were inclusive, marami sa atin wouldn't have to go through the hardship of discrimination, bullying, di ba? And all of that. So I would want that the Rainbow Report Card be adopted by the government.
1: Sino ba ang dapat kausapin dyan? Di ba? 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Di ba? Anniversary gift nyo sa kanila. Now, you've done so much in the past 10 years, Anna, with Pantay. Di ba? What's next for Pantay?
0: Ang next for Pantay ay to expand. 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
1: Hindi ko nga maalala eh. 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Sabi, congratulations, you won! Just send your details and pay a small processing fee para maklaim ang prize.
0: 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Scam yan!
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10: Ayan, magandang hapon po sa inyong lahat. It's me again. I'm back. Kenny is back in the studio. Yana is not here with me. Medyo may sakit siya. So, Yana, hello. Pagaling ka, no? And of course, you know, magandang hapon po sa lahat ng nakikinig at nanonood ngayon. It's a very rainy Sunday, no? This July 12th, 2026, no? And I think that today, of all things, no? Actually, para everyone is aware, no? Kakagaling ko lang sa isang event ng National Commission for Culture and the Arts, no? So actually medyo maganda yung topic natin for today, no? It's really talking about the culture, no? And especially the culture about mental health, no? This is something that we kind of touch on in a lot of different segments that we've had with a lot of our different guests. And so ngayon, I think it's really good to kind of get, you know, other people's perspective, you know, other mental health professionals' perspective on how we actually deal with the culture on mental health. I'm joined by a friend of mine, no, a fellow professional. Well, I'll just let him introduce himself. No, I'm joined today by my good friend and a fellow mental health professional, si Yan Castañeda. So, Yan is joining virtually. Hello, Yan, wherever you are.
14: Hello and good afternoon.
10: Hi, good afternoon, Yan.
14: It is a very rainy day. I hope everyone is staying safe.
10: And dry.
14: Hope everyone's doing well.
10: Yeah. But anyway, Yan, I guess, how do you want, to introduce yourself? No, what do you do? What's your work in mental health?
14: Sure. Sige. So, hi everyone. Ako nga pala si Yan. I'm currently an engagement executive here in Mindcare Club, no? So I help deal with the day-to-day clinic operations. Mindcare Club is primarily a telemental health clinic. We are actually one of the pioneers, mostly by accident, but that's another story for later on, perhaps if we have time, no? And that is really my day-to-day job. But in other respects, I'm currently a grad student taking up my master's in psychology, and happy to be here and to talk a little bit, no, about how our discipline, psychology, can help us make sense of kung ano nga ba yung nangyayari dito sa Pilipinas. No? Thank you for inviting me, Kenny.
10: No problem. Yan, how long have you been practicing psychology?
14: Informally, siguro isang dekada. Informally, ha? Of course, not yet licensed. Give me another year or so. But I've been doing this sort of thing in different respects, whether with human rights organizations, other networks, etc., for about a decade, starting with PAP and then here currently with Mindcare Club, no? And then consulting every once in a while with WeThrive, another mental health clinic here in, I believe they're in Ortigas.
10: Okay. So yeah, the topic that we have for today, it's really just talking about the culture of mental health. I mean, of course, you know, we have the mental health law, but we have the psych law. There are lots of people who are promoting mental health nowadays, hindi lang yung mga psych students and professionals, no? Pero alam naman natin na psychology can be promoted, mental health can be promoted by anyone and everyone, no? So I think that kind of That is a good way to kind of introduce the idea that mental health really is for everyone, no? And I think, kind of just asking you, kasi for everyone's knowledge, hindi po ako dito lumaki, no? I grew up in the States. But Yeah, and I guess kind of growing up here, I guess kind of jumping into the topic, like what are some kind of things that, you know, we hear a lot about psychology, we have this, I guess, negative stigma or a different notion about ano ba talaga ang mental health, no? Siguro growing up, what are some things that perhaps we don't hear that much about anymore kasi syempre dinedebunk na natin, no? But just coming from you, like what were some things or what are some cultural nuances about mental health lalo na sa atin dito sa Pilipinas?
14: Okay, actually that's where a bit of history comes in, no? So one of the things na na-inherit natin, no, from things like medicines and, you know, more Western traditions in the sciences is naka-focus tayo sa pathology. Kaya nga, di ba, when we study disease, for example, when we study sickness, yung inaalam natin, okay, saan ba nagagaling yung sakit? No? Anong virus to? Anong bacteria to? Anong sugat to? Etc. And this is just one of those things that the research and practice in psychology has kind of inherited. No? So, one of the consequences of that is the fact that when we think about mental health, we usually think about what we call psychopathology. No? May problema ba ako? When we talk about mental health, may issue ba ang aking pag-iisip? Ang aking pakiramdam? Ang aking pagsasalita? My behaviors? And so on and so forth. And unfortunately, that still remains to be the case. Of course, now, mas positive tayo. There's more openness with regards to thinking about mental health, not just about what's wrong, but also what can be right, what's actually going well, and what can be done better. So, mas nag-shift na tayo ngayon sa more positive approach. There's nothing wrong necessarily with thinking about it in terms of pathology. Pero, yun, for the longest time nga, we have usually started discussions about psychology, mental health, in terms of what might be going wrong. Yun yung default na. And that has slowly changed over time with some interesting consequences as well. Maybe we can talk about it more during this conversation.
10: Yeah, absolutely. I mean, kasi one of the things that we also, I mean, like when in my training also for the last, 10, 12-ish years about psychology, it's really always been about like, you know, debunking what the general population might think about mental health, but not actually what mental health is about. Because, you know, as mental health has become much more commonplace to talk about, mas marami din tao na parang interested kung ano ba talaga ang mental health. Tapos, siguro akala ng mga tao medyo malawak kasi malawak naman talaga yung ano yung mental health. It's not just the diagnostics part, you know. Syempre, when you look at the definition of mental health, you know, like coping with the normal stress of life, working productively and fruitfully, making a contribution to your community. Saan napapasok dun yung diagnostics? Saan napapasok dun yung actual na diagnosed mental health concerns, diba? So there's a lot that people, I guess the general population, doesn't fully understand about what mental health is. But I think we're getting there. No, it's become a lot easier to talk about. Case in point, no, on the radio, on TV, in different places, different media, no, have actually also really helped us to make mental health more, sabi natin, digestible for the general public, no? Yan, when it comes to, I guess, how culture can really help us, no? Alam naman natin na we have a very distinct culture here in the Philippines, no? We're, I guess, the melting pot of Asia of sorts, no? And because of how unique our culture is, no? Siguro, what are some of the things that you have noticed, no? In your professional life, in your everyday life, on how our culture as a Filipino people can kind of help us better understand mental health?
14: Okay. That's a pretty big... I'm thinking now of some recent research now that's been done in this regard. And apologies again, no, kasi we're gonna have to start with pathology, no, kasi dun usually nagsisimula yung mga discussion. But there's a reason for this, no. So one of the things that we found in recent studies was that whenever we talk about, for example, the question of okay, why are you hesitant, for example, to talk about mental health? Perhaps to consult with a mental health care provider, whether that's your primary care physician or a counselor or a psychologist, And the reasons differ between people, no? The reasons young people have are different from, let's say, people my age, no? Para people in the early 30s, and then moving upwards the age bracket. And one of them gives us a very good sense of where exactly the linchpins of culture are. Because when you ask them why they're afraid or why they're hesitant to talk about mental health, it's because, well, besides the obvious, no, na parang, oh, baka isipin mga tao na baliw ako, na may problema ako sa utak, usually ganun, no? That's obvious. Like, I think most people have that, at least at the first part. But then you get to the other reasons, and they're very interesting, no? You have reasons like, well, if I admit na baka I'm having trouble, or I'm struggling, or I'm confused about a certain thing that a mental health provider might be able to help me with, that means I'm not being a good father, no? I'm not being a good parent, I'm not being a good sibling, I'm not being a good provider. It means na I'm not able to take care of the people I love in the way that I would like, no? And it's usually framed along those lines. When you ask people these questions, it's always, eh, kapag may problema ko, ibig sabihin ba na hindi ko na maaalagaan yung mga mahal ko sa buhay? Or I'm not able to take care of the people under my care. I'm not able to take care of my relationships. Anong isipin ng partner ko, ng spouse ko, ng magulang ko, etc. So a lot of those questions have, well, obviously number one, have to do with our relationships. So diba sinasabi usually natin na dito sa Pilipinas and in our Southeast Asian region in general, very collectivist yung approach natin, which is just a fancy way of saying mas napaprioritize natin yung relationships natin, our social standing with others, the health of our relationship with others, whether or not people like us, whether or not we like people back. So a lot of our sense of self, a lot of what we think of as healthy, a lot of what we think of as taking care of ourselves, or development or growth, a lot of that has to be able to answer questions such as, how will that help my relationships? How will that help me help other people? So on and so forth, no? And that's how we can also think about mental health, no? In terms of how does that help our relationships grow? How does that help our relationship flourish? And at least in my practice, here in Mind Care Club and elsewhere, talagang nag-revolve around those questions, no? Of course, people have their individual concerns about themselves, pero it always goes back to that, eh, na parang, what will this mean for my relationships? May mangyayari ba sa akin with relation to my partner, to my parent, my sibling, etc. It always goes back to relationships, no? And those are one of the quirks, or one of the qualities that we have here in the Philippines. With regards to mental health, it's always, what does it have to do with my connection with others? Yun usually yun nangyayari.
10: I'm glad you brought that up, because like a lot of what we think of in terms of mental health actually plays a big role in how we interact with other people. At syempre, bilang mga mental health professionals, lagi natin sinasabi na, you know, you really need a good social support system. Diba? Mm. So having a good social support system is one of, if not the most important way to kind of lessen or mitigate negative mental health outcomes or help you get through mental health concerns. And right. I think because Filipinos are so relational, diba? We as a people are really relational. It's not just transactional, diba? It's not just like, oh, shake hands, tapos na. No, it goes beyond that, diba? You have a friend of a friend, a tita of a friend of a tita, diba? There's so many connections, and you know, yeah. Because we place a lot of emphasis on how we are in relation to other people and our relations to other people, I think that also kind of sparks some concerns, no, with regards to mental health. Syempre, hindi lang puro mga positives. Alam naman natin na there's a lot of people who, you know, maybe they tend to compare themselves to other people. They feel that, you know, I'm not the best or I'm not good enough. Those kinds of words might be said, no? So I think for a lot of people, and it's really good that we're kind of discussing that now, no, the kind of interplay of culture and mental health, gaano ka importante ang culture. No, sa usapang mental health, no. But of course, we'll get back to some of these other topics after we take a very short break.
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10: Hello, hello, we are back! Usapang mental health, we are talking, it's back. I'm so sorry. No, I'm Kenny, I'm back. No, I'm joined by Yan, my friend who is working in the mental health field. No, and of course, here to help me talk about culture and mental health. No, so of course, no, when it comes to Yan, hello. When it
14: hello.
10: Comes to, you know, talking about mental health, again, we kind of have a lot of topics, you know, that I really want to talk about, no? You know, specifically, since we have been talking about how culture can, you know, kind of help build mental health, no? Since there is an idea, no, na tayo mga Pilipino, we are resilient, matatag, no? Do you find that to be generally true?
14: Well, I guess depende na rin kung ano ibig sabihin natin sa resilient, no? Sometimes we call it resilience when it's actually hopelessness, when it's actually indifference, because that is a psychological mechanism, diba? The idea that when we know that a negative event is bound to occur over and over, that there's no potential or strong potential for change, then our bodies, our minds, they respond accordingly. We stop expecting. And therefore, what we call the emotional or even the moral damage that these disappointments might have on us will likewise decrease because we stop caring. No? So I am a little bit on the fence about that. Naturally, I believe no, most human beings are very resilient in general, right? But I sometimes wonder if part of the resilience that is so often talked about in the Philippines is just hopelessness. And that is a clarion call, in a way, na we have to really differentiate what exactly we are going through as Filipinos, no? And whether or not we can call it resilience as opposed to other things that might actually be happening. But yeah, in general, human beings are incredibly resilient creatures, no? Filipinos among them.
10: I think that there's a lot of people who might say that I agree actually, bilang researcher in the grit and resilience field, hindi ko talaga nakikita na is it really resilience that we're talking about, no? Syempre, bilang sports psychologist, we also have to I also use the terms mental toughness, diba? Grit, resilience, parang nag-overlap din naman siya. But you know, just kind of getting back to the idea, I also, you know, agree with the idea that yeah, it's not always resilience that we're talking about. And I think for us to call ourselves resilient, also I think, you know, something that I think both of us might, you know, kind of really benefit from. Something I think that both of us might really benefit from kind of talking about would be that, do you believe that we can build resilience even if you don't necessarily go through negative life experiences?
14: Yeah, for sure. So the idea of training a person, no, thinking of things like hope, coping as skills, no, which we can learn, no, that our minds can learn. I mean, that's something that we do very often, and in fact, it's something that we've been doing since childhood. If you think about it, no, how do we do it? We do it through co-regulation, meaning we look at how people feel and then we try to learn how to feel in kind. By modeling, we look to other people to see how they respond to situations, and then our bodies learn it as well. No? A lot of this stuff does happen in childhood. So things like a person's ability to cope with things, to be able to respond to novel challenges, even though these things you've never experienced or are unlikely to experience, these are things that you learn very, very early on. No? So if we're thinking about it in those terms, the idea of training a person to be more resilient, even in the absence of adverse life experiences, all of these things happen as early as day one, as early as the moment you're born. No? And then how you grow up, who your role models are, how you're taken care of, how people respond to your needs. All of these things teach you eventually how to respond elsewhere. How your parents or caregivers, for example, responded to your feelings of distress will eventually inform not just how you experience distress in the future, but also in terms of yun, yung kultura, no? How people come together. It eventually informs how we respond to the distress of others. So in terms of culture, that's probably one of the most important things as well, is how does our culture, no, parang particular norms, traditions, things that we grow up with, things we take for granted, things that we call Filipino, how do these things teach us how to respond to others? Not just how to respond to our own needs, but also to respond to the behaviors and feelings of others. No? And I think that's an important part of yung kwentuhan when it comes to thinking about culture. No? Not just what's important, but how that what is important to us informs how we respond and react and relate to others. No? More than the individual, part of it is really yung the strength of the relationships between people, between groups, within what we call a culture.
10: I recently came from an event. I mean, like just like earlier today, I came from an event from NCCA, and I didn't know that the general director of the National Museum actually is a psychology practitioner. He's a psychologist, okay. No? See, Sir Arvin Villalon, no? Shout out, Sir Arvin. Oh. But he's been working kasi in indigenous psychology, like indigenous group processing, indigenous psychotherapies, and it really got me thinking. You know, it really got me thinking about how do we actually practice psychology here in the Philippines. I think that's one of the things that a lot of people also don't understand about mental health. Kasi syempre, yung usapang mental health, yung kalusugang pangkaisipan, ay hindi siya literally translated, and it's not a parang it's not a term that was used for a long time. Parang the direct translation of mental health was only recently circulated. But we've been able to understand what mental health is, understanding emotions, understanding stress, dealing with difficulties in different ways. And that really got me thinking, how has our culture actually, you know, kind of given us the definition of mental health? Like, the definition of mental health that we talk about all the time ay galing sa World Health Organization. But of course, you know, how does that actually get contextualized? And I think that's something that's really good for us to kind of get into a little bit, because syempre, it's everyone's job to talk about mental health. But one of our biggest challenges is always, how can we make these technical terms much more digestible to the general population? Paano natin i-explain ang mental health sa mga tao na nasa malalayong probinsya, people who have no idea about what mental health is, di nila kilala kung anong difference, di nila kilala kung may psychologist, psychiatrist, di nila alam yung difference, no, ng dalawa. Those kinds of things. Yeah. It's like, how can we actually do that? Like in your practice, how do you think we can make mental health easier to digest? Mm. How can we make it easier to understand?
14: Right. Well, unang-una, as much as possible nga, we don't even use technical terms, actually.
10: Yeah.
14: And not because hindi maintindihan. That's something that I want to debunk as early as now. Hindi tayo tanga, okay? Maiintindi at maiintindi yon. But as with anything, no, whether that's the language we use, how we approach people, the question is, ano ba yung goal natin, right? And this is what we usually start off every conversation with here in Mindcare Club and elsewhere. Na, you know, when we talk about coping, resilience, strategies for mindfulness, and all of those other terms, all those other techniques, some people use the phrase buzzword, which says a lot now about how it's being treated now.
10: That's a corporate term.
14: Yung the buzzwordification of mental health, that's another conversation for another day. All of that goes to, what exactly is it for? No? And we like to think about mental health in terms of quality of life, how you experience life as a whole, diba? Does this knowledge help you understand yourself better? Does this knowledge help you figure out, okay, saan ba nanggagaling yung iniisip ko, yung mga pakiramdam ko, no? Saan ba nanggagaling yung isang taong to, right? Like, why do they treat me in this way? Or why do I treat this person in this way? Bakit ganito yung mga relationships ko? Bakit ganito yung pakiramdam ko? Why is it that my thoughts are like this, pero another person, perhaps very similar to me, will have different thoughts, no? What is all of that for? And when it comes down to it, no? Speaking just in terms of our clients, our patients, it always goes down to, how will this improve my quality of life? How will this improve my ability to live a life with as few regrets as possible? No? Thinking about it, yun, in from that perspective, and culture might play a role, right? So, how might that play a role? Quality of life might mean being able to apply oneself to one's traditional expectations. So, for example, what's the most common social norm? Yung gender, di ba? Yung pagiging lalaki, pagiging babae, right? So there are certain qualities about being a man or a woman that can be very helpful, right? You know, yung mga lalaki dapat matatag. I mean, everyone should be matatag, pero in general,
10: machismo mindset.
14: So that's the negative. Na parang if you're so focused on that, you lose out on everything else. No, but other people do feel that way. No, na you know that parang they approach us in a session, and then part of the reasoning they have is well, bilang lalaki, syempre dapat ganito ako, ganyan ako. So that language operates on a few levels, and the first one is, their understanding of yung norms na yon, what the culture expects from them, paging lalaki, for example, affects and influences their actions, their behaviors, their responses. So how might that affect yung practice? So for example, could we expand? Ano ba yung pagiging lalaki? You know, can we expand the notion of what it means to be a good man or a good woman? Can we perhaps challenge yung mga ibang behaviors or yung mga ibang pag-iisip that we associate with a particular gender? And again, whether we expand the horizons, whether we challenge notions, all of that has to answer one question: how will this improve this person's life? Anong silbi nito sa buhay ng taong kinakausap mo? Kasi if you don't have an answer to that question, all of that is useless, na? And culture can help us, can inform how we approach that question. Because some things are important, right? Perhaps from an individualist, from more individualist perspectives, no? Think of other countries that's not collectivist. Yung concept of a relationship with others might not be as important, right? And so their practice might not focus so much on that. Pero dito sa Pilipinas, mas prominent yung idea of meeting expectations, ensuring one's standing in the family, being able to maintain relationships across generations. So hindi lang siya ikaw, it's also you and your parents, you and your grandparents, you and your children, so on and so forth. All that comes into play with a person's quality of life. No? So basically, to put it simply, culture informs where our potential targets are. Na parang, okay, ano yung importante dito? And how might those aspects of culture influence a person's life? And how can we help develop it in some way? Whether that means challenging it or expanding it or maybe just adjusting a little bit. No, baka there's no problem at all. Maybe it's just a matter of clarifying certain notions, no? About what it means to be a Filipino, what it means to be a son or a daughter, a parent, a sibling, a partner, so on and so forth. Whatever it is that's important to you, no? And how might that inform your quality of life moving forward?
10: I think that a lot of people also would love to know more about mental health, but they just kind of don't know where to look. Kasi hindi uso sa kanila ang usapang mental health. And I think that's also where culture can also play a big role. That's what we're doing. That's our job, is to promote the mental health advocacy. We need to bring it to the grassroots levels. We need to bring it to schools, to companies, to LGUs. You know, we need to make everyone aware what mental health is, and it is everyone's job now. And I think yun nga, the idea that culture kind of can help, no, also draws me back to the idea na it's also our responsibility to continue to create the kind of culture that we want. Kasi syempre, yun yung reason kung bakit nagkaroon tayo ng mental health law. Kasi we realize that we really need change. Na something needs to change. Kaya nagkaroon ng mental health law, RA-11036. And because of that, the culture of mental health has changed. It's become easier to talk about. There's more professionals. There's better access to service. But at the same time, syempre, there's an increased responsibility for mental health professionals. Now that there are more people who are open to talking about mental health, dumadami na yung mga client and patients natin. So, yeah, it's a double-edged sword of sorts, no? But I think, you know, the long-standing slogan or motto na malayo pa, pero malayo na. Like, we've really come a long way. There's still so much more to do, but if you take a look at the last, 50 years of how we've talked about mental health, only in the last, 20 or so has it become really a big push. And we've made huge strides in making mental health better, more accessible, easier to understand. At syempre, responsibilidad natin to help change the culture on mental health. I think it also, one thing that I kind of want to ask your thoughts on, kasi na-mention mo kanina about like the family. I think also, dun nagsimula. Like, as a family unit. Yun, syempre, alam naman natin, di ba? The family is the most basic unit of society. And it's true, lalo na dito sa Philippines, di ba? Like, tayo mga Pilipino, we're very familial. Diba? Our family relationships mean a lot. And so, if your family is not that open to talking about mental health, dun din nanggagaling yung ibang problema. Nakikita natin. We see it in our clients. We see it in our friends and our family members. Diba? When the family itself is not open to talking about mental health, then that's where problems might arise. And I think, yan, I guess for the knowledge of everyone, sa lahat na nakikinig at nanonood ngayon, I guess what can families do better? Like, just some tips on how families can promote the practice of mental health. Like, what are some mindset shifts na kailangan gawin? What are some, I would say, difficult conversations na kailangan talaga mapag-usapan?
14: Okay, so, yun, for the benefit of everybody, no? So, you're already doing mental health, right? Everyone is doing everyone is doing culture. The fact na buhay tayo means that we are doing culture. We are contributing to it through our relationships, through our behaviors, through our actions, through the way we treat ourselves and through the way we treat other people. We are making culture, right? So the idea here is to how do we make a culture that even if we set aside, for example, the genuine difficulties, no, of translation, technical terms and all of that, how do we make changes, no, to the cultural landscape that leads to what we would call positive mental health outcomes, no? Greater sense of openness, greater sense of interdependence with others, no? Na parang we're able to rely not just on ourselves but on other people. Greater sense of public trust, no? Actually, private and public, trusting not just the people close to us but trusting institutions, trusting communities, and all of those things that keep a culture together. And you're right, it starts with the family. And the simplest answer to that, no, is always to make space for everyone to the extent possible. And of course, that's not always easy, diba? Kaya nga, diba, even to the best of our abilities, minsan, there are just some things that quote-unquote trigger us, that set us off. And we can talk all about attachment theory, you know, how our relationship with our parents and their relationship with their parents all the way up 7-8 generations.
10: Sensitive topic kasi yun eh.
14: Oh, parang all of those. Yeah, actually, no? Diba?
10: It's quite sensitive, know, for some people.
14: Yeah, one of the things that I would actually sometimes ask, no, with our clients and the people we work with is, how well do you know your parents and their parents and their parents did before them? Because that can answer a lot of questions. And it helps answer two things. Number one, where the sensitivities are, right? And number two, how can we open up the spaces that are possible? Because you can't open up everything, right? But how do we make people more comfortable, more open, but also more trusting, right? So there's a difference between knowing that you can talk, for example, to your parents or to your siblings about, let's say, a mental health issue versus trusting them that even though they don't really know a few things, right? Maybe you're not comfortable telling them about certain things. If something were to happen, you can trust them. Those are actually, they overlap, but they're not the same thing, diba? So that's where I want to kind of remind people then, na parang it's not black and white, right? Perhaps it's not possible to have difficult conversations, but perhaps it's possible to develop more trust, to develop more comfort between people. Maybe someday pa rin yung pag-usapan yung mga bagay-bagay, pero at least in terms of how do we improve mental health outcomes, particularly, for example, for young people, at the minimum, people should trust each other at home, right? People should not be walking on eggshells with each other at home. People should know that they will disagree with one another, but people should also feel like despite the disagreement, everyone will still eat at the same table, you know, have their meals together, perhaps even laugh, yung mga ganun. Na those disagreements and those yung misalignments of expectations, kasi syempre iba-ibang generation tayo, di ba? I'm different from my parents and they're different from their parents, right? And actually, the differences between our generation and our parents' generation is so much wider than the difference between their parents and their parents before them. Ang daming nangyari sa buhay natin. No? So really, the differences are vast. But despite those differences, people should be able to trust one another and to be able to sit down together and maybe share a meal. And that's where it all starts, no? Perhaps somewhere down the line, you can have better the discussions, more sensitive discussions perhaps about why these things happened in your lives, why perhaps the relationship was the way it was, bakit kayo ganyan, bakit ako ganito, perhaps somewhere down the line. But the first thing is always trust. Parang dito lang, sa mga, kapag nag-individual session tayo, group session, etc., hindi naman tayo agad-agad, oh, so ano nangyari sa mga magulang mo? Or ano nangyari sa mga kapatid mo?
0: Huwag biglain. Diba?
14: Yeah, minsan it's, oh guys, parang naglaro ba kayo ng Pokemon? Parang what you wanna talk about, diba? Minsan ganun. Yung tinatawag na kwentuhan, diba? Like, think about how we use the term kwentuhan in clinical practice. Yung chikahan, rapport building. Developing trust, right? It starts with that. And then from there, you can try to explore those nuances, you know. But it has to start there, yung trust it. And there are certain things that develop trust, and there are certain things that do not. So for example, blowing up in your kid's face because of a small error. And the other way around, right? Blowing up at your parents' face because of a small error.
10: Like having a tantrum.
14: Oh, having a tantrum. Yung mga ganun. Like, being able to exercise patience, restraint, you know, being able to not say the first thing that comes to mind, yung mga ganun ba? Those kinds of practices are very important, right? Because we want people in general to be more conscious about how the relationships are unfolding. Kasi if we say the first thing that comes out of our, if we say the first things that comes to mind, diba, for example, we're just reacting. We're not exercising awareness. We're not being sensitive, perhaps, to where the other person is coming from. We're not being sensitive to the space. Well, nag-react lang tayo. React. No? Reducing reactivity within any relationship and family relationships in general is really one of the first steps. Kasi when you're not reacting, you're listening, eh, diba? When you're not reacting, you are making space for yung, oh wait lang, tahimik muna tayo. Like, let's think about this, no? Let's use our...
0: Huwag tayo mag-judge agad.
14: Let's use our thinking brains for a moment, diba? Hindi pwede laging limbic system yung nauna.
0: Time out.
14: time out. Patience, no? Patience is a virtue. I'm not saying tolerate bad behavior, right? I'm saying exercise patience so that you can understand what exactly is happening, right? That works in any relationship, and that's even more important in family relationships, especially. Kasi one of the things that I was always surprised by, not just in other studies but in our own practice, is that, you know, a kid, for example, a kid can go through terrible things, you know, bullying in school. No to bullying, guys, please. Difficult experiences outside of the home. But if they can go back to their homes and feel safe, they're fine, right? I mean, they're good. You can trust that things will go well. Kaya talaga nagsisimula sa bahay, diba? The family has to be the safe space, unang-una. Because the world is not as safe as we would like it to be. But the family has to be safe. Safe emotionally, safe physically, obviously. And also, at least sa kultura natin, safe spiritually, right? Spirituality in terms of not just belief, but also values, right? Perhaps we want to be able to share the same values, the same moral standings with our parents and siblings, no? We want to be able to share that within the family as well. But doon nagsisimula, the safety in the home. When you establish that, everything else is so much easier to deal with.
10: I thank you, Yan, for kind of highlighting a lot of difficult conversations. I mean, difficult topics, no? That I think a lot of people just need to come to terms with, no? I'm sorry to say, no, but I think it also really does kind of point in the direction that we place so much emphasis on the family structure, but do we actually reflect on our own family structures, our own relationships with our family? I think that's where a lot of people might, you know, need to do some introspection, diba?
14: Yeah.
10: It's everyone's homework, diba? And speaking of things like, you know, traditions and stuff like that, na kaya nga, diba, na mention ko kanina, some people are not used to talking about mental health, some communities are not used to talking about mental health kasi hindi uso sa kanila. Yung traditions na pinasa sa kanila, pinagmanahan, you know, all those kinds of things, parang behaviors can be passed down. Mindsets can be passed down. Yeah. So it's really our job nowadays because of the plethora of information that we have. The internet is your friend. We have so much information. We have so much media that we consume that we can change culture. We can change the way that we think about mental health, no? And I think it's a good transition into our question of the day, no? So every segment, of course, we have a question of the day. And this week's question is, paano natin haharapin ang mga tradisyong hindi na akma sa panahon ngayon? Yan. Okay. Sagutin mo na yan. Sagutin natin pareho.
14: Sige. However you can. Diba? Kasi remember, you're not dealing with a person. You're dealing with an idea. You're dealing with a concept that's probably been around longer than you or your parents or your great-grandparents have been. And they're not necessarily bad things, no? I guess that's also what we want to be able to remember is that, you know, cultural norms, social norms, habits, traditions that have been passed down historically, they served some purpose, right? There's a reason why it existed. Hindi lang siya basta-bastang nandyan, di ba? And it was always bad. It served some purpose before. Now, there's perhaps a question, why doesn't it serve a purpose now? Yun yung kailangan i-respond natin. No? Parang, in other words, you don't throw away the baby with the bathwater, right? Now, you're not calling for throwing away an entire value system, an entire culture, tradition. No. You're trying to figure out, okay, ano ba talaga yung problema? Right? What's up? Maybe Kenny, could you give us an example perhaps, no, of like one particular tradition na parang hindi na natutugma? So we can kind of pick that apart, no? It might be better with an example.
10: Ako personally, I think one of the things that we talk about is like the language that we use. Siyempre, when we learn, we are both psychology majors. We are taught that there are certain terms in mental health that you should not use in your everyday life. And when you hear certain things being said about people, that's not quote-unquote politically correct. Medyo derogatory. Kapag sinabi mo na baliw yung tao, di ba, may sira sa ulo, so on and so forth. Those kinds of things that we kind of heard growing up, didn't think too much about, maybe you played along, harmlessly, not knowing that, you know, it would be eventually taken negatively in the future. Diba? So nowadays, it's our job to kind of actively call people out for using that kind of language. Like you mentioned kanina, we don't tolerate bad behavior. Yeah, we understand. I'm trying to understand. Bakit niya ginagamit yung words na ganyan? And then, syempre, you know, I call it out in a nice way. Hindi ko naman sinasabi na, huy, yung parang ganun. No? It's just like, we can't say that. You don't say that. You know, there's other ways to describe what you're referring to. You might think of it as a joke, but it's not a joke. You know, those kinds of things. I think that's a practical example. Language in mental health. Okay. I wouldn't say it's a tradition, but it's something na hindi talaga akma. Hindi tutugma yung values or the use of the language. Bakit mo sinasabi ng ganyan? What are you like you said kanina, what's the purpose? Are you trying to describe something or are you actively trying to make fun of someone? Kasi magkaiba yun eh. And I think that's something that we as mental health professionals need to call out more people on. When we hear those kinds of things like being said in different settings, no? Syempre, alam naman natin, no? It happens not just in the local level, it happens in the highest forms, diba? That people use the wrong kind of language for talking about very serious issues. You don't use words like autistic, you don't use words like bipolar, diba? When people misuse mental health terms, that's where we as professionals need to do our job.
14: Yeah, that's right. And speaking of, no, and this is where culture comes in, right? So being a predominantly Catholic country, for example, and by predominant, I mean 80 to 85% of the population is, you know, Roman Catholic.
10: Yeah.
14: This is where culture comes in handy, because the problems of culture can also be solved with the tools of culture. And one of those tools is

0: tells him something, he's freaked out, but he follows anyway. And silence, right? So silence in itself is a kind of virtue, and it's an important one. So for example, for everyone out there, if you're tempted to say certain things, right, perhaps a comment section, diba? If you're tempted to do that, whether or not you're correct, whether or not what you're saying is true, you have to ask yourself, wait lang, is this charitable, right? And that operates on a few levels. Number one, if it's not charitable, you don't contribute to the trash, right? So that's number one. And number two, it's practice for you. It's practice for your mental health. It's an exercise in patience. If you train your mind to control your impulses, for example, with saying certain things, that translates to other aspects of your life. If you're better able to control your language, you're also better able to control other things. What you do, where you go, how you relate to other people. It's all practice, diba? It's a global skill, the way we put it. So how would I respond to cultural concerns? It's always a question of charity. Is it charitable to say this? What benefit does it have to the other person? Or how can I make this benefit the other person? For example, saying it in a gentle way, like, oy, brad. You know, huwag mo naman tawagin balo yung tao na to. That's mean, di ba? Like, you know, we have this thing called generous admonishment, di ba? Like, we admonish a person kindly. Na parang, dude, that's wrong. Don't do that. Okay, let's not, di ba? Let's not start it. Because someone else will. Someone else will end it. And that applies to everything, right? It applies also to our lives. Because remember, culture does not start with this nebulous thing we call a country, right? Or your group. Culture starts with you. It's living inside of you. You have to think about very deeply what aspects of your life is expressing something that maybe you don't want to propagate, right? What you call culture. It starts with you talaga. And then, you know, accept the admonishments if they come. Kasi no one is perfect, diba? So it's not just you doing the correct thing, diba? Sometimes ikaw yung kinakorrect, which is a good thing, diba? No. So accept the correction.
1: Nobody's perfect.
0: And hopefully with that, you know, in one or two generations, we can see the change that we want to truly see, diba? And that applies to everything, right?
1: Yeah, we've really talked about a lot. No, maraming salamat. Thanks for joining me on a Sunday. Alam ko medyo maulan, no? And hopefully you're also staying dry, by the way, for everyone's knowledge. Yan and I are neighbors. but of course, you know, Yan, few minutes of the show, is there anything that you want to promote? Is there any you want to shout out to anyone?
0: Oh, well, shout out to my swim team sa Swim Central. Kelvin, hi. Liz, hi. Mia, Joe, Jonah, Burns, etc., etc. Shout out to Mind Care Club. And finally, shout out to everybody, diba? Whatever it is, whether you're trying to learn a skill, whether you're trying to figure out something in life, the question is always, what does it mean moving forward? No? Well, what does it mean to you? It always has to go back to you. No? And whatever works for you to the extent possible. And you know, if you need some extra support, Mind Care Club is here. Or you know, visit your nearest nice psychologist, Kelly, you're here also. And don't be afraid. There's nothing, genuinely nothing to be afraid of. Anyway.
1: Thank you. Sorry.
0: Yeah, yin lang.
1: Okay, yeah. Sorry, I cut you off. I didn't mean to. But anyway,
0: it's okay. No, that's what neighbors do.
1: But anyway, no, of course. Yan, how can people reach you on your socials?
0: Oh, how nga? Okay, just email me jan@mindcareclub.org. That's the easiest way to do it. And for anything else, you know, just message Kenny. He'll just refer you to me.
1: Yeah, and of course, thank you sa lahat na nakikinig at nanonood ngayon. No, of course, you can always follow the Youth for Mental Health on all of our social media platforms, that at That's at youth4mh. Of course, maraming salamat sa lahat ng text behind the scenes. Maraming salamat, Sir Julius, Miss Marisol Malimban, Sir Sam Renz, Ryan Reyes, Ronabel Esperanza, Camille

0: Maurice Omali, at syempre, maraming salamat, Marulas Transmitter. Thank you for keeping us on the air. And of course, you can follow me at Kenny Ranas on all of my social media platforms. Of course, we are happy to always talk about mental health. Thank you everyone for joining us for our Usapang Mental Health. Kumusta ka, YFRMH Radio? Thank you, Yan, also. Maraming salamat. Again, thanks for joining us for this rainy Sunday. And of course, hope everyone is staying safe, staying dry. And we will be back next week for another exciting mental health topic. Muli, ako po si Kenny Aranas. And maraming salamat sa lahat. Thanks for joining us. I will see everyone next week.
1: Mental health? Ano nga ba yun? 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